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2: Well, we didn't get that SMS for nothing. Good morning, Dave here with you. Saturday morning on 897 Bay. Highs of 39 degrees Celsius. Feeling like 41 degrees Celsius. Might as well be 40 at this point. With lows dropping to 27 degrees Celsius. But I tell you, stay safe. It's not just an ask. It's please, trust me. Stay in some AC, stay inside and put on that sunblock. Let's get through this scorcher of a day together. Oliver Gigo taking things off.
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That means that I've been terrified for the last 4 days. All right, you can't just tell me keep cool, stay out of the sun, and drink water. All right, I mean, you can't prepare me for these things. I want to wake up one morning and feel like I can't breathe. All right, that's the fun part of the Maltese summer. You never know what you're gonna get. Sometimes you get a nice and breezy day, and then you get a whole weekend. Actually, up until Tuesday, it's telling me they're gonna have highs of 40 degrees Celsius. All right, welcome to the Maltese summer.

0: still loving that. Always will love it. Bella Kay, I love it, I love it, I love it. On 897B, it's the kind of song that actually makes you say that you love it as well. It's Dave here with you on 897B, getting your day started. I've got Zara Larsson on the way with one of those tunes that came out a while ago, but it's still so relevant these days. You know, it's an absolute summer banger. So if you are feeling in that, you know, on the beach kind of mood, it's going to be perfect for you. And another on the way too.
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5: 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You're my favorite comedian. 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

Dua Lipa at the peak of her career, in my opinion. That was Dance the Night on 897 Bay. Dave here with you, getting your day started. And Dua Lipa needs to get back in the studio. I understand that all she's doing day to day is spending time with her mans, Callum Turner, of course, freshly-ish married. But girl, get back in the studio. We need some more bangers. I mean, he can join too. I'm sure there's always sofas in the studio where he can just chill, watch, and do whatever celebrities do these days.

0: it us on a throwback. I just had to, especially a little bit of Riri, absolute summer queen, Rude Boy on A97 Bay. Good morning. Dave here with you, getting your day started only, actually less than 7 days away from an absolute ground-shaking roar that's going to come out of the Intercontinental Arena. You're going to have to find out why in about 4 or 5 minutes. I'm going to make it up to you. I've got Alex Warren with a sing-along on the way.
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0: Bruno Mars, who of course is on tour right now. 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
0: It's Bring the Laughs to St. Julian's. The Eden Comedy Club presents Omid Jalili live next weekend, 24th, 25th of July. He's going to be here in person on the Eden Comedy Club stage for only two nights. Brand new show as well, Namaste. That's what he's bringing to Malta. I'm really looking forward to it. We had another chat with him yesterday. All right, you might see some of that beginning next week, just in case you haven't decided to come and join us yet. 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And trust me, if you catch him walking around Malta, do have a chat with him. 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If you're into that kind of face slapstick comedy, I don't think he has many boundaries. So if you like a comedian that's ready to go, you know, ready to go a bit of a push a few boundaries, to say it nicely and radio friendly, then he's the guy for you. 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

0: just one of those songs where you pull down the windows. Well, actually, no, you have the AC on. You pull up the windows, but you play it nice and loud. Calvin Harris, Jazzy on Satisfy. It's 897 Bay. Dave here with you. Saturday morning, still a bit early. Let's get the day started. Let's have a look at the weather. And Ray, yeah, you better get your vocal cords warmed up because we've got to do that fast part together real soon.
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3: Hot and sunny feels like... What's the opposite of an over-exaggeration? Highs of 39 degrees Celsius, feeling like 41 degrees Celsius, dropping to lows of 27. I know it says that there's going to be a light wind, force 3, but I think if I had to try blow some wind at you, it would be stronger than that. So trust me, just stay inside, avoid the sun, and put on the sunblock.
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0: before you go, there's something I want you to have.
1: Oh, it's beautiful. But wait a minute, isn't this?
0: Yeah, yes it is.
1: But I thought the old lady dropped it into the ocean in the end.
0: Well, baby, I went down and got it for you.

name on the playlist, role model, High Hopes 3000 on 897 Bay. The artists are getting a bit creative with the way they name their songs, don't they? Quite interesting. Good afternoon. Good morning. Why am I fast-tracking to the day? Dave here with you. Actually, I know I am fast-tracking today because when it's this hot, it feels like every step you take, you took like 20, and every 5 minutes you spend in the sun, you might as well have spent an hour. That's why the day is fast-tracking in my head. But we're gonna get those summertime tunes on, right? I mean, if it's not summer now, I don't know when it will be. Beyonce, Break My Soul now.

0: love to hear him on the playlist. Justin Bieber just has that voice for radio, doesn't he? Daisies on 897 Bay Dave here with you Saturday morning. Good morning. One of the FIFA final halftime show headliners. That's a lot of words. Yeah, he's going to be there, and it's quite a star-studded lineup. Let's see what we can enjoy tomorrow evening right after Sienna Spyro.
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0: What a pick-me-up, just to give you a little bit of energy, right, to get through the day. It's 897 Bay. Good morning. My name is Dave, here keeping you company till 10 a.m. And the World Cup headliners this year, we had Justin Bieber before, who, yes, will be live tomorrow for the FIFA World Cup. The first ever time they're doing a halftime show as well. And what a stacked lineup. Must say, put some actual festivals to shame. I mean, when on a lineup have you seen, all right, listen to this. Justin Bieber, okay, BTS, The Weeknd, Coldplay, Shakira, Rihanna, Madonna, and that's just to name a few. Like, how long is this halftime show going to be? Like, don't tell me I have to stay late on a Monday morning, because if I do, then I'll wake up all groggy. Like, I don't know how to wake up early on a Monday anyway. And if I have to stay up late for the World Cup, I've already been sleeping through most of the second halves of these finals, for the semi-finals. So I don't know how I'm going to make it through to the finals. So please, if you've got any tips on how to actually stay awake and keep yourself, like, relatively entertained, just because I am the non-football partner in the relationship, 9900-897. Give Dave a helping hand. He'll appreciate it. All right, while we're doing that, I've got Benson Boone just for you.
1: Four.

0: You mentioned Shakira, and there she is, Dai Dai with Burna Boy on 897 Bay. Mind you, that's spelled D-A-I, D-A-I. I'm not telling you. Yeah, anyway, you get me. Good morning. My name is Dave. It's Bay on a Saturday morning. And apart from the World Cup final halftime show headliners, too many words to say for that, apparently there's going to be a few more guests joining them. I literally found out about 3 seconds ago and I was just on my phone. If you haven't seen it yet, give me 5 minutes. I'm going to keep you updated. I've got Ariana Grande with her brand new tune on the way too.
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that still gives you that pick-me-up. Harry Styles, as it was on A97B. And we're talking about the halftime show that we're going to have tomorrow evening for the FIFA World Cup final, right? But what we haven't spoken about, or at least what I haven't found about until now, is that the final is going to have a closing ceremony. Now, first of all, I saw it from the official FIFA World Cup Instagram, and it says, the final closing ceremony. And in the caption, it says, opening the final with a star-studded list of performers. All right, so problem number one, is the closing ceremony, or is it the opening of the closing ceremony? I'm just a bit confused. FIFA, if you could help me out, I'd appreciate it. Second of all, the first swipe, all right, when you see star-studded list of performers, you expect artists. I don't know, Kendrick Lamar, Beyonce. Why am I looking at Tom Cruise? There's just, like, what's Tom Cruise going to do? Please don't tell me that they're, like, planning on sending him down in a parachute. Like, there's no place for that. I don't know what they're going for. Jennifer Hudson's gonna be there. I don't know what she does. Laura Pausini. Am I just not in the loop for this? Do I just not know who she is? Please do let me know. We have Nicole Scherzinger, who, all right, can sing. So that makes sense. Then there's Aisho Speed. Like, I know, I think he has an official World Cup song, but who is Aisho Speed to suddenly have music or be an artist? Like, what's going on? And then Robbie Williams is the last guy on that post. Why, A, open with Robbie Williams and add him to the list of Coldplay and Shakira and etc. B, what does Tom Cruise have to do with

0: Still loving that. Perfect for a Saturday morning. It's Olivia Dean with Man I Need on A97 Bay. How are you? My name is Dave. I'm here getting your day started. If you want to keep it a bit chill, a bit low-key, I've got Somber on the way as well. A massive Outcast throwback, which I know you're going to shake it like a Polaroid picture to you. A little bit of a teaser for that. And let's have a look at the weather too.
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3: This one guy came up to me and said, he goes, hey, mate, you're Omid Jalili, aren't you? And I was so shocked. I said, really? He goes, no, I'll tell you, mate, I've seen them all. You're my favorite comedian. And I was so moved because he was clearly working class. Find out why I was his favourite comedian. So I had to ask, I said, is it maybe I give you a window into an ethnic world you're not privy to? Is it maybe I do sometimes a bit of political humour undercut with Godzilla impressions and belly dancing that gives everything a kind of impish absurdity? He went, nah, mate, you just got a funny face.
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0: The text message we all got on Wednesday wasn't lying. Highs of 39 degrees Celsius, feeling like 41, aka highs of 45, basically. Right, if you really want to feel like that. With lows of 27 degrees Celsius, always bewildered me how it could be a 10 degrees Celsius difference, even though, you know, it is what it is. And barely any wind and barely any clouds to hide you from, so just heat, hot, sun.
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0: Look who's decided to join us on the playlist this year. Georgia Smith, What's Done Is Done. It's 897 Base, Saturday morning across Malta and Gozo. How are you? Good morning.
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0: Plans for next weekend sorted. 24th, 25th July. The man, the myth, the legend, Omid Jalili is going to be live at the Intercontinental Arena Conference Center in St. Julian's. Man, we spent the last three weeks having a chat with this guy online, on air. Jamie's had a chat with him. We've got a few more clips coming out today, 897 Bay official. It's a little bit of a spoiler as well, so make sure you check it out there. But yes, if you want to be there, bay.com.mt. Time is ticking. You've literally only got, what, like 6 days left until he's physically here on the island. Make sure you check it out, and I'm sure I'll see you there.

0: Gracie Abrams on A97 Bay Hit the Wall. Good morning, Dave here with you, getting your Saturday started. And Gracie Abrams, of course, gracing us yesterday with the drop of her brand new album, Daughter from Hell, which is a very interesting way of titling it. I've got to start having a listen to it, but again, you know, dropped yesterday. Give me a second, I'm sure there's a lot for us to enjoy while we're waiting to have a dig through it and see what tunes from that album might make it onto the playlist. I've got Olivia Rodrigo, who of course dropped earlier this year with Drop Dead. She's on the way.
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Tyler Chanel, 897B, Saturday morning. Dave here with you. Hello, good morning. And have you ever felt like someone's like kind of out to get you in your own office? Because basically, here's the story, right? So we have a new producer on, and she's helping me out with my show as well. And she's been in for, the best part of 2 weeks. And I was just sitting down, and I told her, you know, one of my dreams, because since I've already walked across Malta, which is dream one, one of my dreams is to learn how to backflip. I think it's really cool. Some delusional part of me is very convinced that I, Dave, would be able to learn how to backflip, right? And I just threw it out there, threw it into the room, and she looks at me and just goes, yep, start today. I'm like, what do you mean? She's like, yeah, get us. She got me this soft box, this soft cube. She told me start rolling over. And mind you, the experience she has or the qualifications she has to teach me how to backflip are not absolute zero. But I'm the idiot who's actually playing along, convinced that maybe, you know, with someone actually looking or pushing me to actually try, do whatever the two guys on TikTok I saw doing might actually work. So, yeah, if I ever learn how to backflip, you keep an eye on our socials at 897B and you'd be the first to know.

0: Throwback from Entrance, Set You Free on 897 Bay. Good morning, Dave here with you. Got last few tunes on the way before I pass things over to Mr. Jake Kushkiri. He's on the way real soon for you, but you're not going anywhere before I play her some Taylor Swift. Of course, obviously, she's freshly married. You got to play her music. She needs the money back.
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as you should. 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Good morning. Dave here with you. Getting your day started. It's Saturday morning. Club culture closing things off tonight. Well, closing off the day, kind of, into the night. From 9 p.m, the hottest DJs playing the hottest tunes, as always, as promised, with a few new names on the lineup as well, like Isaac, D-Ray. 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Make sure you're tuned in, and they'll be playing some favorites for you. But I've got my little taste of club culture this morning for you as well, with this brand new Hugel tune. I am obsessed with this. It's Moving to the Sun on Bay.

0: Closing things off with Zara Larsson, and yes, I can totally pull the midnight I mean, you can if you just find a bumpy enough road. You just gotta hold the note and let the roads do the work for you. Anyway, bad jokes aside, Jake's on the way to keep you company from 10 onwards, and I'll be back with you bright and early Sunday morning at 7, just before it gets too hot for today. So have an amazing day till then. See you tomorrow. Ciao.
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0: Kafala në asia gjdida Flimkin, Olivia Rodrigo dhe ka Drop Dead for 87 Bay, por amena unë të pjuar se në bdo dhe gja lahar si a Flimkin, a belon batër gjithë të rituar në Chanel, fejde kësë zomlo kumpania Salier, Bapero Alisa, Gobluha Dejn. 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
3: This one guy came up to me and said, he goes, hey, mate, you're Omid Djalili, aren't you? And I was so shocked. I said, really? He goes, no, I'll tell you, mate, I've seen him all. You're my favorite comedian. And I was so moved because he was clearly working class. Find out why I was his favorite comedian. So I had to ask him, I said, is it maybe I give you a window into an ethnic world you're not privy to? Is it maybe I do sometimes a bit of political humor undercut with Godzilla impressions and belly dancing that gives everything a kind of impish absurdity? He went, no, mate, you just got a funny face.
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3: There will never, ever be a female pope. Do you understand this? Do you know why? Because the church lost the Holy Grail 500 years ago. The last thing they want is a female pope showing up at the Vatican, opening up a random cupboard going, there it is, there, the Holy Grail. It's been there the whole time. 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

0: I Chanella unek dik kienet Chaperone a Sibt wara l-ufsinar. 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

0: little boys looking for group boy band on One Direction. 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

0: Throwback minn għan David Guetta u Snoop Dogg Sweat fuq bej Chanella u nek dawn id-diski jena ċertu diski ħanajtek li jkunu throwback si ġibuli xeba memorjiz biħe ta' ma ta' għar nazar. 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
5: This one guy came up to me and said, he goes, hey, mate, you're Omid Jalili, aren't you? And I was so shocked. I said, really? Because I'll tell you, mate, I've seen him all. You're my favorite comedian. And I was so moved because he was clearly working class. 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

EMP. Let's kick off your Saturday night with an hour of the best past and present hits. Tonight, we've got a few under-the-radar picks I think you'll like. Let's get going with Rinzen and Say It Right.

all from me tonight, closing off with the latest track from Martin Garrix and Madonna. This is Bizarre. Stay tuned as more DJs are coming up straight after me on the Club Culture lineup. I'll see you next week.

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0: 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We have some amazing music coming right your way with the likes of Armin van Buuren, Hannah Lang, myself J. Joy, Lena Punks, David Guetta, Artie, Goloski, Tiesto, Hugel, and so many more. We start off with Glass Barkley, Crazy, myself J. Joy with the edit for your listening pleasure.
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0: 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I follow Rivers, Goloski's, Azoland, and Rex to the beat. Myself, JJO, with Enjoy Your Life coming out on Enormous Tunes mid-August. 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

0: Myself, Jay Joy, with Out of Space, out now on Of Us Recordings. Elena Punk with Alex Kaspersky with Baby Drum blending in the mix. 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